0: Radio Sainte-Afrique, 05 65 49 29 94.
1: Sweet Euro Trash, you look wonderful tonight with your smudged eyeliner underneath the

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1: Brilliant. You've got to get into it. All the atmosphere.

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2: 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In school, I was leader of the school choir for about 5 years. And then after that, I went to England to study at Trinity College.

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Hey. Hey. Hey. Hey. Hey. Hey. Hey. Hey. Hey. Hey. Hey. Hey. Hey. Hey. Hey. Hey. Hey. Hey. Hey. Hey. Hey. Hey. Hey. Hey. Hey. Hey. Hey. Hey. Hey. Hey. Hey. Hey. Hey. Hey. Hey. Hey. Hey. Hey. Hey. Hey. Hey. Hey. Hey. Hey. Hey. Hey. Hey. Hey. Hey. Hey. Hey. Hey. Hey. Hey. Hey. Hey. Hey. Hey. Hey. Hey. Hey. Hey. Hey. Hey. Hey. Hey. Hey. Hey. Hey. Hey. Hey. Hey. Hey. Hey. Hey. Hey. Hey. Hey. Hey. Hey. Hey. Hey. Hey. Hey. Hey. Hey. Hey. 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

0: 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We be what we were meant to be.
1: Why do you insist on keeping us caged? You know, all that does is intensify rage. The word now is zero.

0: 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Do we get paid for this?
1: Yes.
0: I want to know.
1: Yes, of course.
0: We do.